the conquest of our generation. First you had the sea and the west, the moon, drugs, the inner journey, the outer journey. We have finally found something worthwhile, something to upstage the

a spliff, try to snooze. But whose dream am I in? This is win or lose. Put down the drink, try not to think, let it go. Fundamental movement below, and yo, reality is dreaming just below.

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gentlemen, welcome to Las Vegas for another exciting edition of Boxing Sensation. In the red corner, wearing blue trunks, the undisputed champion of the world, Mr. Evander Holyfield.

Would you know it? Not here more than 30 seconds, and already I see a bad little kid doing bad.

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0: And you will find your own reality.

Listen to me. You know, I want to ask you something. Have you ever wondered why it is we love this music? I want to tell you a little story. See, all about me and my friends when we're going to the club. We get up in there every Saturday night. And it doesn't matter who the DJ is.

0: 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This is TRL.
1: Ladies and gentlemen, boys and girls, it is my pleasure to introduce to you all the finest, the brightest,

0: 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Check it out. TRL. 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

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Take out comp, evilize the whack beats, taking out punks, but still to say the least. The job is done, and still I have the strength for the night in the living.

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1: Hello, Kenzo. 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
1: 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Cause we missed you. We're back from the past. TRL. Pleasure Radio.

Air Force Base, Southwest Idaho, USA, July 19, 1967. Colonel Robert Stern was found in a ventilation pipe. He could not remember a thing. Moments later, he fell into a coma. He is the sixth person from the Air Force Base since 1963 to have lost his mind. Flying Saucer Restaurant, Desert of Southwest Idaho, evening of 20 July 1967. The restaurant is lit up by two light balls flying at about 300 meters. They separate into four light balls in the shape of a Y. Everyone in the restaurant knows what this means. The yellow base.

0: 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Young people.
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0: Some say they come looking for drugs, dirty dancing, and pounding techno music. 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
2: 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Dirty dancing? Some say they come looking for drugs, dirty dancing, and pounding techno music. 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Drugs, dirty dancing.